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1: 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Some fun, some food, it's all inside this Happy Meal. Until the 8th of June from 11 a.m. Includes one pre-selected book or toy while stocks last, subject to availability.
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7: 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Don't miss out. 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
9: Top stories this hour. Keir Starmer will use a speech later to promise to tackle the big challenges confronting the UK as he battles to save his job. The PM's expected to focus on tackling the cost of living and closer ties with Europe. There have been growing calls for him to stand aside, with backbencher Catherine West saying she'll mount a leadership challenge today. But MP Perrin Moon is standing by him.
10: We should be talking to each other. We do need to recognise that we need to move further and faster in particular areas that Angie Rayner has raised in terms of social housing, in terms of making sure that we really focus on the cost of living.
9: British passengers have arrived back in the UK after being rescued from the hantavirus-hit cruise ship. The UK nationals have been taken to Arrow Park Hospital on the Wirral. New mums in deprived areas are thought to be more than twice as likely to die by suicide after giving birth. The Royal College of Psychiatrists says one in three related deaths occurred in disadvantaged communities in the UK and Ireland between 2021 and 2023. Britain's forecast to lose 163,000 jobs this year because of the Iran war. Reports warning two of the UK's lowest income regions, South Wales and the Humber, will suffer the most from soaring energy prices. To sport, and West Ham manager Nuno Espirito Santo was left frustrated following their 1-0 loss to Premier League leaders Arsenal. His side had a stoppage time equaliser cancelled out by VAR after it was ruled the visitors' keeper David Raya was fouled. Nuno says players want consistency.
11: The lack of consistency in the decisions, I think, in these previous recent seasons, has been happening a lot of blocking, grappling, holding, almost like a wrestling situation. That all of us don't understand what is a foul, what is in a foul. I think even the referees confuse themselves.
9: Meanwhile, Arsenal are 5 points clear at the top. And Celtic kept the pressure on Scottish Premiership leaders Hearts with a 3-1 win at home to Rangers in the Old Firm derby. From Sky News, I'm Chris Milligan.

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1: 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Gotta hit the road, gotta hit the road. 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
13: The top stories this hour. Keir Starmer says he'll set out the path ahead for his party later, despite facing the threat of a leadership challenge. The Prime Minister's making a major speech after disastrous election results last week. One of his MPs, Catherine West, says she'll begin the process of trying to oust him today. She says the Cabinet's sitting on its hands.
14: That level of inertia in the face of the election defeat that we saw on Thursday is a disgrace. Working people sent us a message on Thursday. We have to listen to that and we have to change.
13: A flight carrying 20 British nationals rescued from a cruise ship stricken with hantavirus has landed in the UK. The passengers have been taken to Arrow Park Hospital on Merseyside for observation. There's a warning: a significant proportion of the UK population's isolating itself or excessively doom-scrolling when feeling low. The Mental Health Foundation's found they're the most common coping mechanisms to deal with stress and anxiety. Tea lovers are being warned global warming is changing the way our tea tastes. A report by Christian Aid says rising temperatures and worsening weather extremes are starting to make it more bitter. In sport, Arsenal survived the huge scare to keep the Premier League title race in their hands in a tense 1-0 win at West Ham. The hosts controversially had a stoppage time equaliser ruled out by VAR. Boss Mikel Arteta feels the officials made the right call.
15: In my opinion, it's very clear. If I was on the other side, I would do the same. I think I was very clear in Madrid with certain action that we got punished as well, because there are the rules and we ask for consistency within those rules. So, yeah, very pleased, because that was a big game to win.
13: Celtic kept the pressure on Scottish Premiership leaders' hearts with a 3-1 win at home to Rangers in the Old Firm derby. And finally, Adolescents won 4 awards at this year's BAFTA TV Awards. The Celebrity Traitors won Best Reality and the fan-voted Memorable Moment category. Dame Mary Berry also received the BAFTA Fellowship Award. From Sky News, I'm Chris Milligan.
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8: The top stories this hour. After Welsh Labour's big election defeat last week, talks are well underway to form Wales's next government. Plaid Cymru are now the largest party in the Senedd, and its leader Rhiannon Bedwyrth is expected to become First Minister tomorrow. Labour and the Lib Dems have already said they'll abstain, making the confirmation vote a formality. The soon-to-be FM's planning to challenge the status quo in Westminster.
9: No UK government, no UK Prime Minister now or in the future can cast Wales aside or turn a blind eye to our needs and our aspirations.
8: But despite being the largest group in Cardiff Bay with 43 MSs, Plaid are still 6 seats short of a majority. Dr. Ellen Royals is a politics expert at Aberystwyth University.
10: Clearly, we're going to see a very different government in power compared to what we've had in Wales since the establishment of devolved government in 99.
8: Two men have been charged with murder after a car crash in Newport left two teenagers dead. The pair, aged 18 and 34, are set to appear at Newport magistrates later. 19-year-old Jaden Bowyer and 16-year-old Tashay Canaville were pronounced dead at the scene on Aberthaw Road in Olway in the early hours of Thursday. 20 UK passengers are now in hospital after being rescued from the cruise ship hit by a deadly outbreak of hantavirus. Hospital staff say none of them are showing signs of the rat-borne disease. A man's been jailed for 8 months after being found hiding in a cupboard during a raid on a cannabis farm in Swansea. 42-year-old Antonio Cadelli was discovered inside the property in Uplands when police searched a house. Officers seized over 500 plants. And Adolescence was the big winner at this year's BAFTA TV Awards. The Netflix series took home 4 prizes.
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8: Sunny spells, but some outbreaks of rain across Wales. Highs of 15 degrees. That's the latest. I'm Tom Preece.
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0: Somber and Homewrecker on Bridge FM Radio Breakfast. So weather today, cloudy with some bright sunny spells and also the odd chance of some light rain a bit later as well. We've got highs of 15 degrees today. First update on the roads next. 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
7: Good morning, it's a quiet start for the roads this Monday morning. The M438 to Cardiff Gate moving well east and westbound. No accidents to report. The M4 is also moving on approaches for the A470 to Coryton at 32 and for the 4119 down to Miskin. The Coychurch and the Waterton roundabouts are on the move for Bridge End County Borough. No delays for Rotary International Way. It's moving well for the A461 at Tremaines Road and the Coity Castle Lights. I'm Hannah Cox. That's the latest.
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0: It's Luther Vandross, Janet Jackson, and The Best Things in Life Are Free. Got music soon then from Maroon 5 and Sixpence None the Richer. 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I've got the details on how you can play soon. 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
4: Slow approaching the M4 now for the A470 to Coryton at 32. The 4119 to Miskin is also getting busier, and the County Borough getting slower for the Coychurch and Waterton roundabouts, though it is moving for Cowbridge Road at the moment. No delays around Bridge End College. Also moving for Pencoed at the College Campus roundabout, and it's coping fairly well for Maesteg. No accidents to report Bryn Keth in Bryn Coch. Moving for Rotary International Way on the A461. I'm Hannah Cox, and that's the very latest.
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0: That's new music from Teddy Swims. There's Mr. Know-It-All on Monday Breakfast. So some sunny spells this morning. It's going to be cloudier this afternoon. We'll get a full rundown on the weather and the news that you're waking up to at 8 next. Music from Shakira soon. And also some Callum Scott for Monday mornings. Stay here. 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
15: The top stories this hour. After Welsh Labour's big election defeat last week, talks are well underway to form Wales's next government. Plaid Cymru are now the largest party in the Senedd and its leader Rhina Bwdwyth is expected to become First Minister tomorrow. The soon-to-be FM's planning to challenge the status quo in Westminster.
16: No UK Prime Minister now or in the future can cast Wales aside or turn a blind eye.
15: But despite being the largest group in Cardiff Bay with 43 MSs, Plaid are still 6 seats short of a majority. Dr. Ellen Royals is a politics expert at Aberystwyth University.
17: Clearly, we're going to see a very different government in power compared to what we've had in Wales since the establishment of devolved government in 1999.
15: Meanwhile, Sir Keir Starmer will promise to face up to the big challenges in a speech later. The Prime Minister will attempt to reset his government following disastrous election results last week. Two men have been charged with murder after two teenagers died in a crash in Newport. It involved a BMW and a motorbike in the early hours of Thursday. An 18-year-old and a 34-year-old are due in court later. Two women who were arrested last week have been released. Wales is bracing for tough times as the UK is expected to lose 163,000 jobs this year. That's because of economic problems linked to the Iran war. A new report's warning South Wales will be one of the hardest hit regions, with around 5,700 jobs predicted to go. A man's been jailed for 8 months after being found hiding in a cupboard during a raid on a cannabis farm in Swansea. 42-year-old Antonio Cadelli was discovered inside a property in Uplands. And Adolescence was the big winner at this year's BAFTA TV Awards. The Netflix series took home 4 prizes last night.
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15: Sunny spells, but some outbreaks of rain across Wales. Highs of 15 degrees. That's the latest. I'm Tom Preece.
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0: So morning, happy Monday. Hope you had a brilliant weekend. Callum Scott playing soon after Shakira and Whenever, Wherever.

0: Ray and Where Is My Husband? Some Monday breakfast. Hope you're well. The odd bright spell this morning. Cloudier this afternoon. The chance of the odd bit of rain in places. Let's have a look what's going on in the news today. For years, we've all been chasing that 10,000 step target. Like it's some secret fitness password. Turns out we might have been overachieving. So a load of researchers from universities in Italy and Lebanon have found that the magic number, the sweet number of steps that we should be aiming for per day is 8,500. So yeah, apparently that's the magic number that can help you keep the weight off. 8,500 steps a day. So that's what you need to be aiming for. And Netflix drama Adolescence was the big winner at the BAFTA TV Awards last night. So well done to everyone involved in that great show. Great, great show.
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7: 38 to Cardiff Gate, the M4 is still moving well. It's slow approaching though for the 4119 to Miskin, busy for the A470 to Corriton at 32. And the Coychurch and Waterton roundabouts are busier now for the County Borough for the A473 and the A48. It is moving still for Cowbridge Road around Bridgend College. No major queues for the Sand Bypass and Aberkin Fig roundabout. And moving for My Stake, no accidents to report for Porthcawl. I'm Hannah Cox, that's your very latest.
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0: Shoot. There's more chances to win this Mega May. 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

0: Jamiroquai, Virtual Insanity. Happy Monday. So apparently the secret to happy life is 6 hours sleep a night, a 20-minute commute to work, and 2 hours a day playing with the kids. Apparently, if we can get all that, it's going to make us happy. I know something else that would make you happy this week. How about winning £325,000? That's going to... Gotta put a smile on your face, isn't it? I've got the details on how that money could be yours on Wednesday soon.
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0: Drink some margaritas by swinging blue lights. 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Are you with me? Are you with me?
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5: 38 to Cardiff Gate, the M4 is moving well, but it is slow approaching still for the A470 to Coryton at 32, and there's queues for the 4119 down to Miskin. The Coychurch and Waterton roundabouts are busier now for the County Borough for the A473 and the A48. Cowbridge Road slower around Regent College. It is still moving though for the Sound Bypass and Aberkinfig roundabout, and moving for Rotary International Way on the A461 at Tremaines Road. I'm Hannah Cox, that's your very latest.
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Calvin Harris and Tom Grennan by your side. Monday breakfast morning. So this time is very important. All right. 11:14 on a Monday morning. All right. We feel the most worked up and stressed by the pressures of life at 11:14 on a Monday morning. That's the exact time when the worries of a new working week apparently really start to hit us. So when it gets to around 11 o'clock this morning, make sure you remember to go and stick the kettle on and make yourself a nice cup of tea and calm down, right? Yeah, you'll be fine, honestly. Songs like this will make you fine. Taking you right back in time now. Alice DJ and Better Off Alone.

0: Gracie Abrams, That's So True. Monday breakfast. Hope you're well. Cheers for listening. Reminder soon on how you could be winning £325,000 with us this week. We'll get the news update at 9 next day.
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14: The top stories this hour. After last week's momentous election defeat for Welsh Labour, discussions are well underway over the formation of Wales's next government. Plaid Cymru, the Senedd's largest party, and its leader Rhiannon Bedwyr is expected to be confirmed as First Minister tomorrow. Our reporter George Simons has been wrapping up a busy few days in Cardiff Bay.
15: Results across the whole of the United Kingdom have demonstrated deep frustration with the Labour Party.
16: Lee Ned Morgan there, the most recent First Minister and now previous leader of the Labour Party. Results saw a huge surge in seats for Plaid Cymru, and Rhiannon Bedwyr says he'll bring a government of change.
17: We have made a pledge to make a difference to the lives of the people of Wales, and we want to get down to business as soon as we can.
16: Over the next few days, we can expect plenty of discussions about how the next Welsh government will operate.
14: Meanwhile, Sir Keir Starmer will promise to face up to the big challenges in a speech later. The Prime Minister's attempting to reset his government following disastrous election results last week. Two men have been charged with murder after two teenagers died in a crash in Newport. An 18-year-old and a 34-year-old are due in court later. Two women who were arrested last week have been released. Wales is bracing for some tough times as the UK is expected to lose 163,000 jobs this year. That's because of economic problems linked to the Iran war. Around 5,700 jobs are predicted to go here. A man's been jailed for 8 months after being found hiding in a cupboard during a raid on a cannabis farm in Swansea. 42-year-old Antonio Cadelli was discovered inside a property in Uplands. And Adolescence was the big winner last night, claiming 4 prizes at this year's BAFTA TV Awards. Stephen Graham won Best Actor.
12: It might take me time, I've been nominated 8 times and this is the first time I've won, so...
13: Weather.
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14: Sunny spells, but some outbreaks of rain across Wales, highs of 15 degrees. That's the latest. I'm Tom Preece.
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0: Good morning, happy Monday. Hope you're doing well. Music from Pink to make you feel better soon. Bruno Mars as well after this.
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0: A classic on Bridge FM Radio Breakfast. There's Pink and Get the Party Started. Don't forget, we'll have 10 classics like that in a row from 10 this morning on the top 10 at 10. Let's see if you can work out which year we're taking you back to. 10 songs from one mystery year at 10 a.m. and a few clues for you as well. 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

0: so good. I love that song so much. Anastasia, Left Outside Alone on Monday Breakfast, on Monday the 11th of May. And today, Paris Eat What You Want Day. I like the sound of that. It's also National Twilight Zone Day and World Ego Awareness Day. And let's have a look here. Famous birthdays. Pam St. Clement, who played Pat Butcher in EastEnders, is 84 years old today. Also, John Parrott, the former snooker player, is 62 today. And Holly Valance, Australian actress, 43 years old today. And if it's your birthday, happy birthday to you. Right, stick around, because on Wednesday we're giving away a huge prize, £325,000. That could be yours. 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

0: 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Cheers for listening. Right, are you ready for Monday's Top 10 at 10? 10 classic songs lined up ready to go. All I need you to do is work out which year all the songs are from. We'll start it just after the news at 10.
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15: The top stories this hour. After Welsh Labour's big election defeat last week, talks are well underway to form Wales's next government. Plaid Cymru are now the largest party in the Senedd, and its leader Rhina Bjorworth is expected to become First Minister tomorrow. The soon-to-be FM's planning to challenge the status quo in Westminster.
16: No UK government, no UK Prime Minister now or in the future can cast Wales aside.
15: But despite being the largest group in Cardiff Bay with 43 MSs, Plaid is still 6 seats short of a majority. Dr. Ellen Royals is a politics expert at Aberystwyth University.
17: Clearly, we're going to see a very different government in power compared to what we've had in Wales since the establishment of devolved government in 1999, and a lot of changes to come, including for the civil service in Wales.
15: Meanwhile, Sir Keir Starmer's getting ready to deliver a last-ditch effort to convince Labour MPs he's the right person to lead the country. The Prime Minister's attempting to reset his government following disastrous election results last week. Two men are due in court after two teenagers died in a crash in Newport. An 18-year-old and a 34-year-old have been charged with murder. The incident happened in Alway last week. Wales is bracing for some tough times as the UK is expected to lose 163,000 jobs this year. That's because of economic problems linked to the Iran war. Around 5,700 are predicted to go here. A man's been jailed for 8 months after being found hiding in a cupboard during a raid on a cannabis farm in Swansea. 42-year-old Antonio Cadelli was discovered inside a property in Uplands. And Netflix drama Adolescence came out on top at this year's BAFTA TV Awards, picking up 4. Owen Cooper won an acting prize.
18: To my family who are here tonight, love ya.
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15: Dry with plenty of sunshine across Wales this afternoon. Highs of 15 degrees. That's the latest. I'm Tom Priest.
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0: Yes, let's do Monday's top 10 at 10 then. 10 songs. What's the year? An absolute banger this morning. George Michael starting things off and

0: Loving this mystery year on the top 10 of 10 already. What a tune. There's Vanessa Paradis and Be My Baby on the top 10 at 10.
1: The top 10 at 10.
0: George Michael and Too Funky before it, and also CeCe Peniston finally. So these songs are all from one mystery year. What is the year? Do you know? We're going to find out before 11, so let's get your first clue. You might be watching this big show, which started on a Saturday night in this year.
2: Hello, and a very warm welcome to Gladiators. Tonight, our four contenders will face the challenge of our gladiators in a series of six different events, using their skill, speed, strength, and stamina.
0: So the original Gladiators started. It was hosted by Ulrika Johnson and John Fashanu, of course. But what's the year? We're going to find out soon on the top 10 at 10. Here's The Cure and Friday, I'm in Love.

0: So it was the year that Kylie Minogue released Give Me Just a Little More Time, The Cure and Friday I'm in Love. Before that one, what was the year? Do you know? Do you remember these songs being brand new? Or do you remember hearing about which year they're from, maybe? You might remember this theme tune to a new show which started in this year. So what was the show? Men Behaving Badly, of course, starring Martin Clunes and Neil Morrissey. Brilliant show for its day, and it was very popular as well on BBC. But what's the year? We're going to find out soon. I've got the Lightning Seeds and also some Dina Carroll playing soon on the Top 10 at 10.
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0: So that was huge in our mystery year from the band Mr. Big, There's to Be With You. Also, Dina Carroll, Ain't No Man, and The Lightning Seeds, The Life of Riley, all amazing songs. But from which year? So Disney had a big hit on their hands at cinemas in this year. Do you remember this?
1: Genie of the Lamp! Thank you!
2: Whoa. Wish fulfillment?
3: 3 wishes to be exact. An ixnay on the wishing for more wishes. That's it. 3. Uno, dos, tres. No substitutions, exchanges, or real.
0: Robin Williams was just amazing as the genie, wasn't he? In Aladdin, of course. So, we'll reveal the year after the final 2 songs. They're on the way. One from Take That and another from En Vogue next.
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0: So they were pretty new in the year we've just taken you back to. Take that.
1: The top 10 at 10.
0: They were very popular as well. And that song did very well for them in the charts. In which year? It Only Takes a Minute. On Vogue and My Lovin' before it as well. So there you go. Monday's top 10 at 10. Done and dusted. Which year were you thinking? It was a 90s year. Clearly it was a 90s year, yeah. Were you going for 90s? Good. Wasn't mid-90s. Definitely wasn't late 90s. If you were thinking 1994, you were very close. Wasn't 1990 either. The year this morning was 1992.

0: That is Joe and End of Beginning. Cheers for listening today. Hope you have a brilliant Monday and stay here. Claire Scott's up next, getting you through Monday at work with music from Somba, Something to Sing Along To from Destiny's Child, and Estelle coming your way with Claire Scott, who's up next after the latest news update at 11.
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9: The top stories this hour. Sakir Starmer's promising to be better and do better in a make or break speech as he tries to save his position as Prime Minister. It's after Labour suffered massive losses in last week's elections. The PM also announced his government plans to nationalise British Steel.
10: Because steel is the ultimate sovereign capability. Strong nations in a world like this need to make steel. That's why we're backing steel in Port Talbot and across the UK.
9: That comes nearly 2 years on from the loss of thousands of jobs after traditional steelmaking came to an end at Tata's plant in Port Talbot. After Welsh Labour's big election defeat last week, talks are well underway to form Wales's next government. Plaid Cymru are now the biggest party in the Senedd and its leader Rhiannon Bedwyrth is expected to become First Minister tomorrow. The soon-to-be FM's planning to challenge the status quo in Westminster.
11: No UK government, no UK Prime Minister now or in the future can cast Wales aside.
9: But despite being the largest group in Cardiff Bay with 43 MSs, Plaid are still 6 seats short of a majority. The Greens are expected to back tomorrow's vote, though. Now, Wales is bracing for tough times as the UK is expected to lose 163,000 jobs this year. That's because of economic problems linked to the Iran war. South Wales could be one of the hardest hit regions, with around 5,700 jobs predicted to go. Two men are in court after two teenagers died in a crash in Newport. An 18-year-old and a 34-year-old have been charged with murder. The incident happened in Alway last week. And Adolescence was the big winner last night, claiming four prizes at this year's BAFTA TV Awards. Stephen Graham won Best Actor.
12: I've been nominated 8 times, and this is the first time I've won, so...
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9: Dry with plenty of sunshine across Wales this afternoon. Highs of 15 degrees. That's the latest. I'm Tom Preece.
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14: Well, happy Monday. A good morning to you. That's it. The weekend's over. Let's back to it. It's the middle of the workday, and let's get some great music on the way for you. Destiny's Child, great one from Somba,

0: Oh, to have the confidence of Destiny's Child and Bootylicious. My body is too bootylicious for you. Yep, confidence of queens there. Well, hello and a very good morning to you. Oh, I might have been a little bit too keen earlier when I said halfway through your workday, when it was, it's only just gone 11 o'clock. Halfway through the workday is probably more like 1 o'clock, isn't it, if you've got a 5 o'clock finish. You might have just started at 11 o'clock. It's a silly thing to say anyway, but it's Monday, we've had the weekend, and yeah, back to it, isn't it? Enjoy. But I tell you one thing that's happening this week. Well, we've got a couple of extra things happening. It's all about Mega May and Make Me a Winner, and we've got a lot more winners this month.
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0: Mega May is on. There are two draws this week, which means there's more chances to win life-changing cash. Owen was our latest winner. 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

0: Good morning. This is Bridge FM Radio. Happy Monday to you. And happening on the 26th of June are the Nation Awards. They're back. They're coming. 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So on June 26th, we'll be celebrating Wales' unsung heroes and community champions at a spectacular gala evening at the Brangwyn Hall in Swansea. 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
11: Welcome back to Costa Coffee's Iced Coffee Forecast, here to update you on the week ahead. Today, there'll be unexpected adventures moving in from the east, with high chances of bumping into friends and conversations that go on longer than planned. Later this week, expect a refreshing iced coffee, made for picnics with picky bits and nowhere to be until six. Because whatever the weather, with a Costa iced coffee made with heart in hand, the summer moments we love last. Costa iced coffee, made for summer.
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1: Madonna and Sabrina Carpenter, Bring Your Love. That was revealed at Sabrina Carpenter's Coachella performance when Madonna sprang out of nowhere and performed with her. And not one single person cheered. All the people around them just filmed on their phones. Just stood there in silence, filming. Nobody with their arms in the air, nobody dancing, nobody doing anything. It was bizarre. It was like watching AI. It was really, really weird. So, I don't know. What's wrong with Gen Z at concerts? It's really weird. All right, coming up next, more great music for you. Ask your smart speaker to get us on and enjoy Mimi Webb on the way.
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0: Lewis Capaldi, Stay Love. And Lewis Capaldi had his very own documentary. It was huge. It was focusing on his Tourette's and his struggle in the music industry with his next album, and then announced that he took his break. Other people getting documentaries, they're coming to Netflix. Madonna, Ed Sheeran and Dua Lipa are among the music icons set to have their lives turned into glossy Netflix documentaries. I'm excited for those.
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10: The top stories this hour. The Prime Minister says he's going to prove his doubters wrong as he faces calls to step down. Sir Keir Starmer's taken responsibility for Labour's poor election results last week. He's announced a closer relationship with the EU and nationalisation of British Steel.
11: So I can announce that legislation will be brought forward this week to give the government powers, subject to that public interest test, to take full national ownership of British Steel.
10: That comes nearly 2 years on from the loss of thousands of jobs after traditional steelmaking came to an end at Tata's plant in Portalbert. Industry bodies say the move will bring much-needed certainty to the workforce. After Welsh Labour's big election defeat last week, talks are well underway to form Wales' next government. Plaid Cymru are the Senedd's largest party and its leader Rhun Ap Iorwerth is expected to become First Minister tomorrow. The soon-to-be FM's planning to challenge the status quo in Westminster.
12: No UK Prime Minister now or in the future can cast Wales aside.
10: But despite being the largest group in Cardiff Bay with 43 MSs, Plaid are still 6 seats short of a majority. Now, Wales is bracing for tough times as the UK is expected to lose 163,000 jobs this year. That's because of economic problems linked to the Iran war. South Wales could be one of the hardest hit regions with around 5,700 jobs predicted to go. Two men have appeared in court, charged with murder after two teenagers died in a crash in Newport. An 18-year-old and a 34-year-old have been remanded into custody and will appear at Cardiff Crown Court tomorrow. And the new attractions opening in London celebrating the history of the Beatles. The band's record labels acquired 3 Savile Row where they recorded Let It Be.
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10: Dry with plenty of sunshine across Wales this afternoon, highs of 15 degrees. That's the latest. I'm Tom Priest.
0: Well, it's just gone 12 o'clock. Good afternoon to you. Mabel's on the way after this

0: Good afternoon. 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We've changed up Make Me a Winner a little bit.
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0: Mega May is on. 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Owen was our latest winner. 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

0: Jonas Blue featuring Dakota and Fast Car. Hello, good afternoon to you. And we've got more music on the way next from Corner Shop. Also, Alex Warren's Fever Dream. And do you know what I thought? I'm just going to dig up some dirt to chat about Alex Warren. There's always some news around, isn't there? Celebrity gossip. Nothing. He's clean as a whistle. Nobody's talking about him in this scandal. He's on the poor inside of pop stardom. I love it. He's on the way.
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0: have finally settled the debate. So, is your daily wash doing more harm than good? An expert has finally settled the argument and revealed the best way to truly get clean. It's bad news for those who like a long, relaxing soak. So, when you have a bath, the water is not changed. So, all you're doing is redistributing the bacteria living on you to different body sites, says Dr. Primrose Freestone, a clinical microbiologist from the University of Leicester. Now, it's almost like you should have a little shower before you have a bath, and then you won't be sitting in grime and sweat and microbes and germs and all that kind of thing. So I do get it, and I got to be honest, I'm not really a bath person unless, you know, like you've done a bit of exercise and you're a little bit achy. So yeah, maybe have a quick rinse before you sit in your own filth in the bath. Clean Bandit featuring Zara Larsson's up next. Your own filth, I didn't mean.
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0: Olivia Rodrigo and Drop Dead. I would like a Netflix documentary on her, to be honest. There seem to be a lot of Netflix documentaries that are coming out. And her meteoric rise to fame would be a good one to follow. All right, coming up next, then, we've got your news at 1 o'clock. We've got more great music and details about Make Me a Winner and Mega May. Just remember, for May, we're doing 2 winners a week here on Make Me a Winner. Possibly more. You'll have to watch this space and find out.
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9: I'm in the kitchen with Charlie Bigham. 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
11: The top stories this hour. The Prime Minister's outlined plans to nationalise British Steel in a speech aimed at saving his premiership. It follows the loss of thousands of council seats in England, as well as the Senedd in Wales. Well, the announcement today shores up steelmaking in Scunthorpe, but comes nearly 2 years on from the loss of thousands of jobs in Port Talbot. Dan Morgan's Managing Director of South Wales Water, one of many firms affected when traditional steelmaking came to an end at Tata's plants in the town.
12: It very much seems like there's a different pack with Scunthorpe, whether it's reactionary to the elections or because of where it is, I'm really not sure. But yeah, it's no other way than describing it as a kick in the teeth and sort of very disheartening, really.
11: Two men have appeared in court charged with murder after a crash in Newport left two teenagers dead. 19-year-old Jaden Bowyer and 16-year-old Tashe Canneville died following a collision early on Thursday morning. Our reporter Tom Priest has more.
13: 18-year-old Terrell Case from Dufferin and 34-year-old Joshua Williams have appeared at Newport Magistrates Court charged with murdering the two teenagers. Neither entered a plea and both will appear at Cardiff Crown Court tomorrow. Gwent police say two women also arrested have since been released. Specialist officers are helping the families of Jaden and Tashe as the investigation continues.
11: The UK is expected to lose 163,000 jobs this year because of economic problems linked to the Iran war. A new report warns South Wales will be one of the hardest hit regions. A tribute's being paid to a Blackwood man who died in a crash in South Wales. 44-year-old motorcyclist Andrew Buzz Edwards was pronounced dead after the collision on the A472 at Hafod-Drynis last Monday. His family say his loss has left a huge hole in their hearts. And a musical production of Pride, adapted from the award-winning film, will make its world premiere on the London stage this summer. The 2014 movie is based on the true story of the Lesbians and Gays Support the Minors campaign in the 1980s.
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11: A few outbreaks of rain, though plenty of sunny spells around this afternoon. Highs of 15 degrees. That's the latest. I'm Gavin Rutter.
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0: Well, it's Monday the 11th of May. It's just gone 1 o'clock. I hope you're having a good Monday so far. We've got Christina Aguilera's first single on the way, Bruno Mars' latest one, but Madcon, Begging, is up first for you.

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1: The song that broke Christina Aguilera to the music world, it's Genie in a Bottle. Hello, happy Monday to you. Will you be having a happy Wednesday?
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0: 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So it's Monday, the weather's looking all right as well. Always the chance of a shower, but as long as it's mostly dry, I'm pleased. 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

0: Harry Styles' American Girls, and we know he likes them because he's just got engaged to one, allegedly. Zoe Kravitz. But it's not been confirmed yet, but she is wearing a giant diamond on her wedding ring finger. We'll have to wait and see. Big showbiz news then. The new series of Celebrity SAS Who Dares Wins has been revealed. And I was a little surprised that you've got Giovanni Panis, who's one of the dancers formerly of Strictly Come Dancing. You've got Jojo Siwa, pop star, was in Celebrity Big Brother. Olympic gold medalist Nicola Adams, who I'm sure will absolutely boss it. You've also got Thomas Skinner, formerly The Apprentice, who took part in Strictly last year. Lots of other people like Love Island stars, social media stars. I know one of the TOWIE stars, Amy Childs, is in it as well. But the biggest surprise for me for Celebrity SAS Who Dares Wins was the Ibiza final boss chap. So this is a guy made famous dancing on a floor in Ibiza, and he had a big gold chain on, he had a ridiculous haircut, pair of sunglasses, and he's become famous from that. He's become a multi-millionaire from that one viral video. And is now booking shows like Celebrity SAS Who Dares. So he's officially a celebrity now. Blown my mind. Rita Ora's up next. Bridger Film
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10: Mr. Men and Little Miss are back in Happy Meal, and they're off on a road trip. 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

0: good afternoon to you. You're with Claire until 3 o'clock. Your news at 2 o'clock is on the way. Details about Make Me a Winner and more great music. We've got Ray, yep, with that song, Where Is My Husband? Anne-Marie and Little Mix. But up after your news are the Sugar Babes. 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
8: The top stories this hour. British Steel could be nationalised sooner after an announcement from the Prime Minister.
9: So I can announce that legislation will be brought forward this week to give the government powers, subject to that public interest test, to take full national ownership of British Steel.
8: Sir Keir Starmer says he wants to fast-track legislation that would bring the organisation back under public ownership. It comes nearly 2 years after thousands of jobs were lost when traditional steelmaking came to an end at Tata Steel in Port Talbot. Dan Morgan runs South Wales Water, one of a number of firms affected. He wants to know why the UK government didn't step in then.
10: Off the table completely when we were discussing Port Talbot. There was lots of things talked about, nationalisation, you know, the investment, etc. But it was almost, you know, undeliverable and off the table, but it seems to have been a very quick change round.
8: Two men have appeared in court charged with murder after a crash in Newport left two young people dead. The collision involving a BMW and a motorbike happened in Aberthaw Road early on Thursday morning. Our reporter Tom Priest has more.
11: 18-year-old Terrell Case and 34-year-old Joshua Williams have appeared before magistrates in Newport. Both are accused of murdering teenagers Jaden Bowyer and Tashay Canaville, with neither entering a plea. Police say two women were arrested following Thursday's crash but later released. The case will now move to Cardiff Crown Court.
8: Reports suggest Welsh singer Bonnie Tyler had to be resuscitated after suffering a cardiac arrest. The 74-year-old from Skewen has been in hospital since last week, near to her home in Portugal. On Thursday, she was put into an induced coma to aid her recovery. We've reached out to her representatives for comment. And we're being warned that climate change could be about to make our tea taste more bitter. A report by Christian Aid says rising temperatures and extreme weather are affecting tea crops.
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8: A few outbreaks of rain, though plenty of sunny spells around this afternoon. Highs of 15 degrees. That's the latest. I'm Gavin Rutter.
0: Bridge FM Radio. Well, good afternoon to you. It's just gone 2 o'clock. We've got music on the way from Ray. Yes, Where Is My Husband is on the way. Anne-Marie and Little Mix. And up first, it's the Sugar.

0: It's a feel-good song, isn't it? Ray, Where Is My Husband? Perfect for a Monday. You know, we've just kicked off the week. It's the longest part of the week, isn't it? You know? Oh, we'll get there. We'll get to Friday. We'll get to the weekend. Don't you worry about that. But you might be looking forward more to Wednesday. Make me a
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0: Mega May is on. There are two draws this week, which means there's more chances to win life-changing cash. Owen was our latest winner. He won £300,000 on Friday, and you could take home a mind-blowing £325,000 Wednesday. 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

0: Dua Lipa and Levitating, set to get a brand new documentary on Netflix very soon, along with a couple of other bigwigs like Madonna and Ed Sheeran and more. And I do like Netflix documentaries. I just watched the Noah Kahan one on the weekend, and honestly, it's well worth watching. Incredible meteoric rise to fame, and just what a humble, funny chap. Just very, very funny. And it's on Netflix. Yeah, it's Noah Kahan's Rise to Fame. So, we'll be seeing the Dua Lipa one soon. Also in the showbiz news then, it seems like the Strictly hosts have been revealed. Emma Willis is to be unveiled. This is what the headline says. So not necessarily going to be, but is to be unveiled as a new host of Strictly Come Dancing. So she's agreed to terms and conditions from the BBC, expected to announce the move shortly. But also, and one completely out of left field, is Josh Widdicombe. He's emerged as the shock favourite to be the new host for Strictly Come Dancing. So I don't know whether they'll just have two hosts, so, you know, the back and forth between them, or if they'll have more hosts. I don't know. But at the moment, it looks like it's going to be Josh Widdicombe and Emma Willis, which is a bit of a surprise from Josh, not surprising from Emma. Up next, Destiny's Child.
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0: Swift and Opalite, and it's still quiet on the wedding news front, just FYI, but I'm sure we'll hear more soon, although the wedding's in July, so not long to go before all the rumours and everything drops. All right, Phil Hoyles is on the way after 3 o'clock, driving you home with everything you need to know local to you and your area, so make sure you're listening. And he's also got some great music on the way from Somba, one of my favourite songs at the moment, but Katy Perry will be after your news.
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12: The top stories this hour. Two men have appeared in court charged with murder after a crash in Newport left two teenagers dead. 19-year-old Jaden Bowyer and 16-year-old Tashay Canaville died following a collision early on Thursday morning. Our reporter Tom Priest has more.
13: 18-year-old Terrell Case from Dufferin and 34-year-old Joshua Williams have appeared at Newport Magistrates Court charged with murdering the two teenagers. Neither entered a plea and both will appear at Cardiff Crown Court tomorrow. When police say two women also arrested have since been released. Specialist officers are helping the families of Jaden and Tashay as the investigation continues.
12: The Prime Minister's outlined plans to nationalise British Steel in a speech aimed at saving his premiership. The announcement, shoring up steelmaking in Scunthorpe, comes nearly 2 years on from the loss of thousands of jobs in Port Talbot. Dan Morgan's Managing Director of South Wales Water, one of many firms affected when traditional steelmaking came to an end at Tata Steel's plants in the town.
14: It very much seems like there's a different pack with Scunthorpe. Whether it's reactionary to the elections or because of where it is, I'm really not sure, but yeah, there's no other way than describing it as a kick in the teeth and sort of very disheartening, really.
12: Jurors have heard a prisoner accused of stabbing disgraced Welsh singer Ian Watkins appeared smug and cold after the attack. Officers said 25-year-old Rico Goodell had threatened to do something to be moved to segregation before the former Lost Prophets frontman was killed at HMP Wakefield. Goodell and 44-year-old Samuel Dodsworth deny murder and having a makeshift knife. The UK is expected to lose 163,000 jobs this year because of economic problems linked to the Iran war. A new report warns South Wales will be one of the hardest hit regions. And in rugby union, Wales have named a 48-player extended squad for their upcoming summer fixtures. Steve Tandy's side faced the Barbarians at Twickenham in June before the start of the inaugural Nations Championship.
4: Weather.
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12: A few outbreaks of rain, though plenty of sunny spells around this afternoon. Highs of 15 degrees. That's the latest. I'm Gavin Rutter.
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15: Good afternoon, it's Phil. 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How are we finding you? How was your weekend? Drop me a line. 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

0: Saturday afternoon drive time. It's Mario and Let Me Love You and Somba and Homewrecker before that. Hello, how are you today? Hope we're finding you well. Checking your showbiz news for this afternoon, and the in-betweeners star Greg Davis has made a cheeky vow amid its talk of a third spin-off movie. I mean, it'd be great if that happens. Love that series. Also, Michael Jackson fans are amazed after learning how the King of Pop, I'll use this term very loosely, right? Quote, unquote, stole iconic dance moves. I think it's a bit strong, I'm going to be honest, to say that he stole the moves. I mean, the moves are there for everybody. He just made them famous. That's making news today. And also, Billie Eilish reveals how she's keeping her new album top secret. Probably, I'd imagine, not by talking about it. Make me a winner. Mega May. 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

0: Good afternoon, it's Phil, it's Bridge FM Radio, it's Monday the 11th of May. 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

0: It's Kevin Little and Turn Me On, and before that, Madonna and Sabrina Carpenter and the brand new tune, Bring Your Love. It's for Hoyles for your Monday drive home. In showbiz today, there's lots to talk, isn't there, about Strictly Come Dancing. I mean, the series is not going to be on the telly for another few months yet, but already lots of people starting to talk about this new series and who the new presenters are going to be. And in the papers today, fans are convinced that the two new hosts have just outed themselves. Is it true? I mean, I reckon we're going to know very soon who these hosts are going to be. Is it going to be this week? Possibly. I mean, in one big dump last week, we found out who the pro dancers are going to be, who the judges are going to be. And usually they kind of draw that out quite a bit, don't they? But we had it in one download last week. So we'll find out. Possibly this week we'll find out the details. And also Eurovision 2026, the odds and predictions, including where the UK is expected to fare. Around about this time every year, they always say we're going to do quite well. Top 10, top 5. Who knows? We won't know, will we, until Saturday when we'll see how the cards fall. But it's all happening this weekend. It's for Hoyles. It's drive time.
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4: Good afternoon, hi to you, I'm Jules Buckley. It's already busy on the Bridgenden Maesteg Road, halfway between the Aberkenfig roundabout and the Tondi Light. Heading then towards Maesteg on the same road through Llangannoed, very slow northbound on the A4063. Now there's queues at the moment between Margam Park and Pyle Cross on the A48.

It's Bella Kay on Drive Time for a Monday. Now, if you sat there at the moment thinking, OK, what are we going to have for tea tonight? What's in the fridge? What's left over from dinner yesterday, maybe? Have what you want. It's National Eat What You Want Day today, so

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9: The top stories this hour. British Steel could be nationalised sooner after an announcement from the Prime Minister. Sir Keir Starmer says rescuing the Scunthorpe plant last year was one of his proudest moments. It comes nearly 2 years after thousands of jobs were lost when traditional steelmaking came to an end at Tata Steel in Port Talbot. Dan Morgan, who runs South Wales Water, one of a number of firms affected, says he wants to know why the UK government didn't step in to help in South Wales.
10: Off the table completely when we were discussing Port Talbot. There was lots of things talked about, nationalisation, the investment, etc. But it was almost, undeliverable and off the table, but it seems to have been a very quick change around it.
9: Two men have appeared in court charged with murder after two teenagers died in a crash in Newport. An 18-year-old and a 34-year-old have been remanded into custody and will appear at Cardiff Crown Court tomorrow. A Cardiff man who taught at a former private boarding school has been charged with sexual offences against three boys in the 1990s. Geoffrey Nichols faces allegations after four men came forward with allegations linked to their time at the now closed St Albans School in Rottingdean in East Sussex. The UK is expected to lose 163,000 jobs this year because of economic problems linked to the Iran war. A new report warns South Wales could be one of the hardest hit regions. Joshua Miles from the Federation of Small Businesses in Wales says high energy costs are hugely affecting turnover.
11: Without a doubt, there's going to be concern from the economic fallout from the Iran conflict. We know that business costs are one of the biggest issues for many small businesses at the moment. We know in particular that energy costs have been rising quite rapidly.
9: And in sport, Wales have named six uncapped players as part of their expanded 48-man squad for their rugby union test this summer. Steve Tandy's side will take on the Barbarians in June before the squad's cut down for matches against Fiji, South Africa and Argentina in July.
8: Weather.
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9: Looking dry overnight, then a cloudy start tomorrow with rain around in places. Highs of 15 degrees. That's the latest. I'm Gavin Rutter.
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0: And my favourite song of 2026 so far, loving that. It's Fever Dream, his new song, as in his newer one than that, because that's like a new song. But he's now dropped another new track. It's called Nice Place to Die. It's not as morbid as it sounds. It's a ballad. It's lovely. And before that, I played you Justin Timberlake and Rihanna on the show today too. So then, the Cannes Film Festival is going to be kicking off this week. That begins tomorrow, right through till the 23rd. Eurovision is going to be on Saturday, the 16th, that's this Saturday, kicking off round about 7 o'clock in the evening. And Chelsea Flower Show is also going to be happening this month, as that starts on the 19th.
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10: 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Later this week, expect a refreshing iced coffee, made for picnics with picky bits and nowhere to be until six. Because whatever the weather, with a Costa iced coffee made with heart in hand, the summer moments we love last. 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
15: Hi, again, I'm Jules Buckley. Good afternoon. Busy at the Broadlands Lights, west of Bridge End. If you're heading in towards town, past Bridge End College, a slowdown as ever on the Cowbridge Road, heading through towards the Knowlton Street Lights. Not too bad for the A48 south of Bridge End. The queues around Margam Park are pretty much eased off now. Not too bad further east in towards Cowbridge. The Aberkenvig roundabout up to the Tondi Light slow northbound for the A463. And that same road south of Maesteg is queuing in Llanganoed, both north and southbound.
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0: Taylor Swift and the fate of Ophelia on Drive Time today. So lots of talk at the moment about superstitions. Our most peculiar superstitions in the papers have been revealed in a brand new poll, and they range from never opening an umbrella indoors. Do you do that? I don't do that. Placing new shoes on a table. Do you do that? I don't do that. To relying on a trusty lucky outfit. Do you do that? I don't do that. There's lots of things. I mean, I'm very superstitious. Magpies. Do you sleep magpies? I do that. Amongst the most widely held beliefs are crossing fingers. Yeah, I do that. Knocking on wood and steering clear of walking under ladders as the top three. I don't know anybody who walks under a ladder. Do you walk under a ladder? Unless they're doing it just because they're showing that they want to walk under a ladder. Usually you would avoid that, surely. For those chasing an extra slice of good fortune, 42% have a lucky ritual or charm they call upon for a confidence boost or a bit of luck. In fact, 21% have a favourite lucky outfit. Maybe it's a favourite shirt you've got, or maybe it's a favourite colour nail varnish, or a favourite pair of socks, or I don't know, a favourite dress, whatever the score is, that you always put on when you're the odds in your favour, just a little bit of luck. 2/3 have called the use of a lucky charm or something of that ilk, wearing it for a particular reason, very, very beneficial. In fact, many say it's helped them pass an exam, whilst the same number reckon it played a role in securing a job offer. Whatever the score, if it works, it works, doesn't it? It doesn't matter if it's like even the placebo effect. If it works, it works. Music on the way then from Maroon 5. The latest news on the roads coming up just before that too. It's Phil Hoyles. It's Drive Time till 7. 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

0: 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What's your gut saying? Want to turn the volume down? 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
2: Hello again, I'm Jules Buckley. Good afternoon. Queuing now away from Bridge End. Lichard Hills flow up to the M4 to Sarn on that northbound side, of course, up towards Junction 36. Just northwest of there, around Aberkenvig, the northbound side of the Bridge End and Maesteg Road, queuing for the A4063. Queues to on Valindra Road, heading up towards the southern side of Coleg Penabont in towards Pencoed. As for the M4, not faring too badly, slightly busy, of course, westbound towards Junction 41 at Baglan.
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0: It's Phil Hoyle's Drive Time. It's Monday, the 11th of May. It's great to have your company today. 07740-938500. If you're going to drop us a line today. Let's get your latest news then. 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
12: The top stories this hour. Businesses in Port Talbot say the UK government could and should have acted sooner to help save jobs in steelmaking. The Prime Minister's today outlined plans to nationalise British Steel, nearly 2 years on from the closure of Tata Steel's blast furnaces in South Wales. Our reporter George Simons has more.
13: Traditional steelmaking has been at the centre of Port Talbot for generations, but since the move to a new electric arc furnace, many people say they've been left behind by the government. Now today's proposals will be welcome news for those working in Scunthorpe, but for businesses like Dan Morgans, who was among the many affected, he says it's hard not to feel let down.
14: It very much seems like there's a different pack with Scunthorpe, whether it's reactionary to the elections or because of where it is, I'm really not sure, but yeah, there's no other way than describing it as a kick in the teeth and sort of very disheartening, really.
13: Since September 2024, the UK government has provided £80 million in aid for workers and the community, which is hoped to ensure the town stays supported.
12: In other news, and two men have appeared in court charged with murder after two teenagers died in a crash in Newport. An 18-year-old and 34-year-old have been remanded into custody and will appear at Cardiff Crown Court tomorrow. It's thought South Wales could be one of the hardest hit regions in the UK from the conflicts in Iran. A new report warned around 5,700 jobs could be lost as a result of economic problems linked to the war. Jurors have heard a prisoner accused of stabbing disgraced Welsh singer Ian Watkins appeared smug and cold after the attack. Officers said 25-year-old Rico Goodell had threatened to do something to be moved to segregation before the former Lost Prophets frontman was killed at HMP Wakefield. Goodell and 44-year-old Samuel Dodsworth deny murder and having a makeshift knife. And in rugby, Wales have named a 48-player extended squad for their upcoming summer fixtures. Steve Tandy's side faced the Barbarians at Twickenham in June before the start of the inaugural Nations Championship.
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12: Looking dry overnight, then a cloudy start tomorrow with rain around in places. Highs of 15 degrees. That's the latest. I'm Gavin Rutter.
0: Monday drive time, it's the 11th of May. It's National Eat What You Want Day today. Love days like that. Sarah Bareilles starts the hour.

0: That's Amy Winehouse and Rehab, and before that, Harry Styles, American Girls on Drive Time. It's Phil through till 7 o'clock today. In the papers then, almost 750,000 UK young people now regularly enjoy bird watching. And why not? It's always something, isn't it? Getting out into nature is hugely important, whatever age you are. Whether we're young people, middle-aged people, older people, it's always important to do that. I was out in the garden the other day having a very meaningful one-to-one with a blackbird who was enjoying the song enormously. Gen Z also making news today, as Gen Z feels misunderstood by the older generation. And also, Britain's best tourist attractions have been ranked. I was watching on YouTube last night. I think it was Urban Explorers had got into Oakwood Theme Park, and of course that's been stripped basically now back to bones, hasn't it? But the state in it already, just nature takes over, doesn't it? It holds kind of back for nobody, but looking at a sorry state for the moment, and so many memories coming from that place. Music coming up on the show for you very soon from Tom Grennan. Latest news on the roads coming up too.
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0: 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We paid out £300,000 on Friday. 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
12: Hi again, I'm Jules Buckley. We're queuing now away from Bridgend towards Tondi. Very slow in patches on the northbound side of the A4063. That, of course, is the Bridgend Road. Lichard Hill still quite busy from Bridgend up to the M4 to Sarn at Junction 36. Queues, though, between Pencoed and Ruthin on the Ruthin Road. That looks quite slow near Colwick, Pennebont and Velindra Road. And then back on the M4, slow down now westbound through towards Baglan at Junction 41. And for now, that's the latest.
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0: 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If you're looking for something to do over the next week or so, well, Strictly the Professionals arrive at Swansea Arena in a couple of days' time. They're there on the 13th and 14th. Also, the Buddy Holly story at the Wales Millennium Centre is going to be there on the 14th through till the 17th. And Super Furry Animals arrive at Utilita on the 16th. Bridge FM
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0: It's Phil through till 7 o'clock today. It's the big drive home. Catch me here in Drive Time, Monday through Friday after 3. Making news then, Brits reach their peak health and happiness at the age of 47. If you're anything older than that, it's going to be not great to hear that on a Monday afternoon, is it? It's not what you want to hear. Also, the top 20 signs of the Sisterhood Code, which speaks volumes, and which UK streets are amongst the world's steepest, also being spoken about in the papers today, of which, understandably so, quite a few land in Wales. Music coming up on the show for you soon from Lizzo. About Damn Time is on the way for you next.
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2: Hi again, I'm Jules. Buckley will not faring too badly now in towards Pencoed. Still busy on the Velindra Road. Bridgend Town Centre starting to ease. Still busy past Bridgend College, of course, on the Cowbridge Road, the A48 bypass. Slightly busy at the roundabout there by Waterton Cross. Easing now, but still busy. Aberkenwick up towards Tondi on the northbound side of the Bridgend Road. And as for the M4, still busy, but improving westbound from Port Talbot, heading through to Bagland Junction 41. And that's the latest.
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0: 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It's Ella Langley and Choosing Texas. It's Phil Hoyles. If you fancy getting in touch this evening, your number is 07740938500. Got some great songs playing in the next hour of the show after we update your latest news. That is coming up right here next. 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
5: The top stories this hour. The Prime Minister's outlined plans to nationalise British Steel in a speech aimed at saving his premiership. The announcement, shoring up steelmaking in Scunthorpe, comes nearly 2 years on from the loss of thousands of jobs in Port Talbot. Dan Morgan's Managing Director of South Wales Water, one of many firms affected when traditional steelmaking came to an end at Tata's plants in the town.
6: It very much seems like there's a different track with Scunthorpe, whether it's reactionary to the elections or because of where it is, I'm really not sure, but yeah, there's no other way than describing it as a kick in the teeth and sort of very disheartening, really.
5: A Cardiff man who taught at a former private boarding school has been charged with sexual offences against three boys in the 1990s. Geoffrey Nichols faces allegations after four men came forward, linked to their time at the now closed St Albans School in Rottingdean in East Sussex. The UK is expected to lose 163,000 jobs this year because of economic problems linked to the Iran war. A new report warns South Wales will be one of the hardest hit regions. Joshua Miles from the Federation of Small Businesses in Wales says support is needed.
7: Heat and oil, which is really important for a lot of rural businesses in Wales, that's gone up by about 57% since the Iran war started. So that's bound up a huge pressures on businesses and their finances, and that unfortunately does get passed on to either fewer people being taken on.
5: A tribute's been paid to a Blackwood man who died in a crash in South Wales. 44-year-old motorcyclist Andrew Buzz Edwards was pronounced dead after a collision on the A472 at Hafod-Drynis last Monday. His family say his loss has left a huge hole in their hearts. And in sport, Wales have named six uncapped players as part of their expanded 48-man squad for their rugby union test this summer. Steve Tandy's side will take on the Barbarians in June before matches against Fiji, South Africa and Argentina in July.
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5: Looking dry overnight, then a cloudy start tomorrow with rain around in places. Highs of 15 degrees. That's the latest. I'm Gavin Rutter.
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0: It's Drive Time on a Monday. It's Monday, the 11th of May. Just checking your showbiz news for today. And the in-betweeners star, Greg Davis, has made a cheeky vow amidst the talk of a third spin-off film. If you love the in-betweeners TV show and you've seen the two films so far, I bet you're itching for a third. It looks like it's going to be happening. And also making news on this day in history then, over 500 Michael Jackson fans in 2002 on this very day were making showbiz news, as they held a demonstration outside the Sony Records building in Berlin, complaining that the label hadn't promoted the singer's latest album, Invincible. All happening on this very day.
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4: Welcome back to Costa Coffee's Iced Coffee Forecast, here to update you on the week ahead. Today, there'll be unexpected adventures moving in from the east, with high chances of bumping into friends and conversations that go on longer than planned. Later this week, expect a refreshing iced coffee, made for picnics with picky bits and nowhere to be until 6. Because whatever the weather, with a Costa iced coffee made with heart in hand, the summer moments we love last. 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
9: Hello again, I'm Jules Buckley with the A48. Quite busy between Margam Park and the lights at Pyle Cross. Still quite busy too up Bridgend Road, Aberkenvig off the roundabout, heading north up towards the Tondi light. Still seeing one or two delays, just started to show signs though of some early evening improvement. Not too bad at all in Bridgend Town Centre, the A4229 in the main, coping well between the motorway and Porthcawl. And the A473 in Pincoyds improved. Rhythin Road in Rhythin though, that's quite busy in both directions.
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0: 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Don't forget, Lee Jukes is back in the morning from 6. 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

0: Right, Ian's on your radio 24/7 on the 11th of May, the day that in 1963 the Beatles started a 30-week run at number one on the UK album charts with their debut album Please Please Me, making it the longest running number one album by a group ever on this day. And it was also on this day in 1981 that the musical Cats premiered in London. It's for Hoyles. Monday, the 11th of May, National Eat What You Like Day today. Music coming up after the latest news on the roads from Alicia Keys. Empire State of Mind is on the way next. 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
11: Good evening, I'm Jules Buckley. Not too bad still in Bridge End town centre. The major in and outbound routes coping well. A48 bypass south of Bridge End and further east to Cowbridge is coping nicely, though it is busy westbound on the A48 away from Pyle through towards Margam Park, causing one or two delays there. Back on towards Water Street as well, heading back towards North Cornaddy, looking at the live sensors. Elsewhere though, things not faring too badly at all. My stay coping well, no major problems this evening in either Pencoed or in Porthcawl.
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0: 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That is it for the show for today. Then back again tomorrow at the same time for another Drive Time After 3. Stand by, some more great music on the way after we update your latest news from Monday evening right here.
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8: The top stories this hour. Businesses in Port Talbot say the UK government could and should have acted sooner to help save jobs in steelmaking. The Prime Minister's today outlined plans to nationalise British Steel, coming nearly 2 years on from the closure of Tata Steel's blast furnaces in South Wales. Dan Morgan, who runs South Wales Water, one of a number of firms affected, says he wants to know why the UK government didn't step in to help then.
9: Lots of cable completely when we were discussing Port Talbot. There was lots of things talked about, nationalisation, the investment, etc. But it was almost, undeliverable and off the table, but it seems to have been a very quick change round.
8: Two men have appeared in court charged with murder after two teenagers died in a crash in Newport. An 18-year-old and 34-year-old have been remanded into custody and will appear at Cardiff Crown Court tomorrow. Jurors have heard a prisoner accused of stabbing disgraced Welsh singer Ian Watkins appeared smug and cold after the attack. Officers said 25-year-old Rico Goodell had threatened to do something to be moved to segregation before the former Lost Prophets frontman was killed at HMP Wakefield. Goodell and 44-year-old Samuel Dodsworth deny murder and having a makeshift knife. The UK is expected to lose 163,000 jobs this year because of economic problems linked to the Iran war. A new report warns South Wales will be one of the hardest hit regions. Joshua Miles from the Federation of Small Businesses Wales says high energy costs are hugely affecting turnover.
10: Without a doubt, there's going to be concern from the economic fallout from the Iran conflict. We know that business costs are one of the biggest issues for many small businesses at the moment. We know in particular that energy costs have been rising quite rapidly.
8: And in rugby union, Wales have named a 48-man extended squad for their upcoming summer fixtures. Steve Tandy's side faced the Barbarians at Twickenham in June before the start of the inaugural Nations Championship. The squad includes six uncapped players.
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8: Looking dry overnight, then a cloudy start tomorrow with rain around in places. Highs of 15 degrees. That's the latest. I'm Gavin Rutter.
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1: Now you moved on to someone new. 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
9: To book, visit the high tide. .co.uk. Thank you very much.

0: 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Unexpected item in bagging area. Oh, I'm sorry. Did you have somewhere you needed to be? Just pick that item back up and give it another scan. Unexpected item in bagging area. Nope. Try again. And would you look at that? There's quite a queue building up behind you.
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